0: las 24 horas.
1: Me not working hard. 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Or better yet, go to Times Square, take a picture of me with a Kodak. Took my life from negative to positive, I just want y'all to know that. And tonight, let's enjoy life.

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2: 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I'm gonna hit this city.
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2: 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'Cause when I

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1: 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I saw you on a Sunday in a cafe, and all you did was look my way. And my heart started to race.

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I'm a little bit worried we won't get the song across perfectly. So do you have any ideas? But please, let's get this going now. Okay, please.

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Once again, Cat's Eye!

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Long time ago, when I was a young boy, I saw that moving mutiny on the mountain, staring my idol Marlon Brando. And I felt a yearning for that great adventure. So many nights I woke up out of a dream of blue seas, white sand, paradise birds, butterflies.

fell in eternal love right from the beginning. Stars falling down from the sleepy lagoon, palms swaying under the moon, and we swimming out into the calm crystal sea. In that fateful night, I thought to myself, I'll do everything I can, save up every dime, and one day I'll return, come back home to you, and then I'll stay forever.